Riptides from Death Cab for Cutie, 92.9 FM. With that, we're just past 5. Getting over to the amphitheater. We got a show tonight, so you might see some extra traffic in the area. Maybe, maybe not. Maybe perhaps a lot of people have already gotten the hell out of Dodge and are on the way to the lake. Anyway, drive safe wherever it is you're getting out and going to. Evil from Interpol right now on 92.9.

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It's the Black Keys. She Does It Right, the name of the track. Hi, it's Brian here. All right, getting into the 92.9 Outside Report. 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All right, tonight, clear skies, overnight low in the upper 40s. Tomorrow, looking at low 80s and mostly sunny skies. By Sunday, sunshine and low to mid 80s. And Memorial Day, Monday, mostly sunny skies. We're going to be in the low to mid 70s for high temperatures. Now, Monday night, there is a chance for showers. Tuesday, a pretty good chance for showers. So that's what things are looking like outside. Lots going on around, in and around Central Oregon. If you're getting out, doing your thing outdoors, maybe going hiking, camping, whatever it is, pack out what you pack in, please. And take care of our backyard. Thank you. It's 92.9 with Kings of Leon.

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5: 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The Smashing Pumpkins have announced they have reunited with Butch Vig for a new song that's, quote, 98% done and on its way soon. And Pearl Jam have apparently chosen a new drummer to replace Matt Cameron, but fans won't find out who it is until the band plays Eddie Vedder's Ohana Festival in September. And Radiohead's Tom York was inducted into the Fellowship of the Ivors Academy on Thursday night, where he used his speech to take the music industry to task for the, quote, insane flow of money upwards that leaves nothing but dust for new artists. Finally, Spotify and Universal Music Group have officially signed a licensing agreement that will allow AI superfans to produce AI covers and remixes of participating UMG songs. Grrr. My name is Chris. That's the 92.9 Music News, and it's brought to you by McMonument's Old St. Francis School, with free live music every Wednesday at 7 p.m., including this week with the Brothers Reed.
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And the new one from Michigander, the album, is going to drop on July 31st. Over Before You Know It, the name of the new album on the way from Michigander. That track is called Freaking Out. It's 92.9 FM. Hi, it's Brian along with you. Thanks for hanging with me. I do appreciate you. Basic being basic, how about DJ? It's 92.9.

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Orange County from Gorillaz. It's 92.9 FM. It's Brian hanging around with you. Thanks for listening. We're checking out the live music lineup for tonight. Of course, Hayden Holmes Amphitheater. Les Claypool's in town with three of his bands, Primus, Claypool Lennon, Lennon Claypool Delirium, Claypool Lennon Delirium. Anyway, the Fearless Flying Frog Brigade. Dang it. I stumble on that every time. Anyway, that's at Hayden Holmes Amphitheater. Silver Moon Brewing's got a couple of different stages. Slender Gems, Lunch Lady, and Spreadway Sleeper. And one of the stages, the other stage, a pretty heavy show with Damage Overdose, Decayed Existence, Back from Death, and Achromic. All right, so a couple of options at Silver Moon. Jackie Roar is at General Duffy's. Lickety Split at Ben Cider Company. Brooke and the Honeybees are at Faith, Hope, and Charity Vineyards. Bigfoot County live at Boneyard. We've got Danger Kitty at the Commonwealth Pub. Long Gone Wilder at Portello. And Almost holding it down at M&J Tavern. An unofficial Claypool Gold after party tonight at the Domino Room with live music from Shafty. So there you go, your live music lineup. It's 92.9. Franz Ferdinand now.

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It's Brian hanging around with you. 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

Youngblood and the Smashing Pumpkins on 92.9 FM. It's Brian here. Hi, thanks for listening. Coming up next week, you'll want to be listening if you love stand-up comedy and the likes of Jim Gaffigan. He'll be in town June 9th, and we're going to give away tickets next week for that show. Win yours from us here at 92.9. And right now, it's the Dirty Heads.

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It's Brian here. Thanks for hanging around with me. I appreciate it. I'm going to head out the door. Enjoy your Memorial Day weekend. Remember what Memorial Day is all about, honoring those that gave their lives protecting our freedoms. Have a great night, and I will talk to you on Monday. I think I'm on Monday afternoon, even though it's a holiday. Take care of yourselves. Rainbow Kitten Surprise now. Fever Pitch. It's 92.9.

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4: Hi, it's Chris, and here's the 92.9 Music News. The Smashing Pumpkins have announced they have reunited with Butch Vig for a new song that's, quote, 98% done and on its way soon. And Pearl Jam have apparently chosen a new drummer to replace Matt Cameron, but fans won't find out who it is until the band plays Eddie Vedder's Ohana Festival in September. And Radiohead's Thom Yorke was inducted into the Fellowship of the Ivors Academy on Thursday night, where he used his speech to take the music industry to task for the, quote, insane flow of money upwards that leaves nothing but dust for new artists. Finally, Spotify and Universal Music Group have officially signed a licensing agreement that will allow AI superfans to produce AI covers and remixes of participating UMG songs. Grrr. My name is Chris. That's the 92.9 Music News, and it's brought to you by McMonagall's Old St. Francis School, with free live music every Wednesday at 7 p.m., including this week with the Brothers Reed.
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1: Do you hear that? That's spring, finally arriving. Everything feels a little more alive this time of year. Brighter, softer, greener. And that same rich green shows up in May's birthstone, the emerald. There's something calming about it. Even centuries ago, people noticed. The Roman writer Pliny the Elder believed emeralds could soothe tired eyes. And today's science agrees. The color green is known to reduce stress and soothe the eyes. They've been worn by royalty throughout history, from ancient empires to Cleopatra herself, who was known for her love of emeralds. Emeralds have been treasured for generations, with some of the most beautiful stones found in places like Colombia, Brazil, Africa, Pakistan, and Afghanistan. Whether it's a May birthday or a piece that simply speaks to you, emeralds are a beautiful way to celebrate the season. Come into Satterley Jewelry Repair and Design, and we can show you some of these beautiful gems.
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dancing. 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
0: Long time ago, me and my brother Kyle here, we was hitchhiking down a long and lonesome road. 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

I am all about that song. That's new from the Black Keys. She Does It Right on 92.9 FM. Welcome to Saturday of Memorial Day weekend. My name is Chris, playing music for you until 5 o'clock. Hopefully getting on the river sometime this weekend. I know it's going to be cold, but the air is going to feel good. Appreciate you tuning in. It's Matthew Sweet, Girlfriend on 92.9.

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That's New Gorillas with Orange County on 92.9 FM, live music lineup time. My name is Chris. I will see you this evening at Hayden Homes Amphitheater for Yellow Card, Newfound Glory, and Plain White Tees. 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Crosscut Warming Hut is celebrating their 6th anniversary with live music from the Brandon Campbell Trio, Johnny Bourbon, Sleepless Truckers, and I think a couple of more. Golden Hour playing at Faith, Hope, and Charity Vineyards in Terrebonne. And also tonight at Silver Moon Brewing, it's Vinyl Williams, Hot MT, and Sundive playing live. Mason James and Samantha Hart are at Portello Lounge. And you can also catch, hold on, Mech at the Commonwealth Pub. And DJ spinning at the Astro. That's our Saturday in Central Oregon. 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

Aneurysm from Nirvana on 92.9 FM. REM did Can't Get There From Here. 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It's called Look Out for Me on 92.9.

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0: brand new Edge Hill, Love to Go on 92.9 FM. Slappy Hour is happening on Saturday the 30th at Ben Brewing Company. It is a benefit for those affected by cancer. There's going to be three different organizations that will get the proceeds. There's also going to be skateboard demos and local bands playing live, including the Slappies. Jim from the Slappies is the one who's organized this. Spina is on the bill and Split Lip. It's free, all ages, 2 to 8 o'clock, Slappy Hour at Ben Brewing Company on Saturday the 30th. And on Tuesday night, this is Chris, during Highway 97, our local music show, which starts at 8 p.m. I'll be playing my interview with Jim from the Slappies, who talks all about this great benefit. It's 92.9 with Corn.
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3: Do you hear that? That's spring, finally arriving. Everything feels a little more alive this time of year. Brighter, softer, greener. And that same rich green shows up in May's birthstone, the emerald. There's something calming about it. Even centuries ago, people noticed. The Roman writer Pliny the Elder believed emeralds could soothe tired eyes. And today's science agrees. The color green is known to reduce stress and soothe the eyes. They've been worn by royalty throughout history, from ancient empires to Cleopatra herself, who was known for her love of emeralds. Emeralds have been treasured for generations, with some of the most beautiful stones found in places like Colombia, Brazil, Africa, Pakistan, and Afghanistan. Whether it's a May birthday or a piece that simply speaks to you, emeralds are a beautiful way to celebrate the season. Come into Satterley Jewelry Repair and Design, and we can show you some of these beautiful gems.
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It's Ocean Avenue from Yellow Card on 92.9 FM. The band, of course, playing at Hayden Holmes Amphitheater. Newfound Glory and Plain White Tees also on the bill. This is Chris. I will see you at the show. Doors at 4:30, FYI. This is Foo Fighters and their new song, Your Favorite Toy, 92.9 FM.

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It is time for the live music lineup. My name is Chris. Tonight at Hayden Holmes Amphitheater, it's Yellow Card, Newfound Glory, and Plain White Tees. Doors are in about an hour and a half at 4:30. Show starts at 6. Also, Ben Brews and Beyond in Drake Park in downtown Bend has the Summit Express Jazz Band, Trapper Keeper, Billy and the Box Kid, and Countrified. At Crosscut Warming Hut, it's their 6th anniversary party with the Brandon Campbell Trio, Johnny Bourbon, and Sleepless Truckers. Head to Silver Moon tonight for Vinyl Williams, Hot MT, and Sundive. And also Mason James and Samantha Hart are at Portello. You can catch Golden Hour at Faith, Hope, and Charity Vineyards in Terrebonne. Metch at the Commonwealth Pub, or Mesh, I'm not sure how to pronounce that. Saturday Jazz Sessions at Rivers Place. DJs at the Astro Lounge. And let me just make sure I got it all. I think I did. There you go. Our live music lineup on 92.9 FM. 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

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Happening through this evening on this gorgeous Saturday of Memorial Day weekend. I'm Chris. Appreciate listening. Our Lady Peace now. It's Clumsy on 92.9.

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1: 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Hey, what's good? This is Russell Winfield.
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0: Ginger! You guys going camping?
1: No, sirree, Al. We're off to our favorite breakfast spoon. Just making sure we get ours.
2: Don't tell him the name, honey. We better get moving or we won't get a curb.
0: Seriously? Bob, squatting overnight? For breakfast? Has it really gotten that competitive?
1: Where you been, Al? 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The East Side now has its own East Side, and they're building a freeway on the parkway. Going out for breakfast these days is like competing on an episode of Survivor, Albert. The early bird gets the breakfast tacos.
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I'll see you in a few minutes at Hayden Holmes Amphitheater heading to the Yellow Card Show. My name is Chris. Appreciate you listening. Have a fabulous rest of your weekend. It's so gorgeous outside. Can't wait to get out there. And I will talk to you again on Monday. White Zombie, more human than human. 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